This is more than music. It's proof that the dream leaves. It's proof that the struggle was worth it. It's proof that we were born for greatness.

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1: Einfach Stadtradio Meran. What if I never run into you?

0: 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Ihre Nummer 1. 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
1: Baby, while you're at it, why don't you rip this damn heart out my chest? And baby, while you're at it, why don't you take back every word you said? It's 2 weeks over, feel 10 years older. I was staying sober till you walked in. That party up in Dixie, emotion I was risky. This shit that

Yeah, would've never thought one day I'd write this kind of song. So far I never felt the need to speak this type of thoughts. But the latest days that make me feel the right we're on. Seems like we lost our sight. Cause I remember back when we were tall, but all the times that we were blind. All the ages, hatred ruled, all the chaos left behind. Can I be forgiven when we are reliving all the memories of faded light? So how the hell did we get to this place? Did we forget who we are in these dark days?

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1: Stadtradio Meran.
2: So tell me how to find another you, baby. I've looked underneath the stars.